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1: 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It's Paul Oakenfold here, and thanks for joining me on this week's show, Planet Perfecto.

radio. Of course, we got some great new music for you, and that Perfecto classic. As you know, I go through my record collection and pull out one of my favorite tunes to share with you guys. Maybe a little story around it, who knows? And of course, that Perfecto Mondo moment where we highlight brand new releases. And here's one for you, Mystica. So I signed this record out of Israel many years ago, and it became a big underground record on the psytrance scene, and it became a favorite for all the clubbers who were going to Cream when I was the resident. It's come out on Perfecto Fluoro. It's a brand new remix by the guys themselves, and it's called Everest.

All right, if you're looking to come and hear me DJ the World Cup tour in America, Mexico and Canada. So come and join me on one of those shows. All the dates are on pauloakenfold.com.

am Paul Oakenfold. Is this week's Perfecto Mondo moment? It's a reworking. I came across, got sent this. It's a reworking with new vocals of Skin on Skin by Grace. Have a listen.

around the world. Kenny McLean in Perth, Western Australia, Jessica Ray in Santa Barbara, California, and Gina Lowry in Cornwall, England. Thanks, guys, for reaching out. I hope you're well, wherever you guys are. And don't forget, if you do want a shout-out, just follow me on social media and post a comment. Stay close. I'm Paul Oakenfold with more to come.

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Good to have you on board again, wherever you are in the world. I do like playing these tunes to you, so I hope you enjoy it. I'm going to leave you with an underground track that I came across many years ago. It became a big record for me when I was the resident at home in Leicester Square, London. And this is Enervate by Trancer.

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But you have to keep going, keep moving.

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Welcome to another episode of Hot Robot Radio. With me, yes, you guessed it, your resident selector, DJ, tune player, Jamie Jones. Well, as you probably guessed it, I'm back on the club vibes tip. That's enough talking. Time for some dancing. 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

0: everybody, that's the end of another Hot Robot Radio Club session. I hope you danced, I hope you grooved. I will be back next week with the Play Vibes, doing the business one more time. Until then, keep your dancing shoes on, keep your smile on your face, and I'll see you next week.
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